0: cowgirl.
1: Current conditions, hour-by-hour temperatures, and the weather radar map are all in one spot. 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

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Ella Langley and Morgan Wallen. Here's Why I Can't Love You Anymore on Southern Saskatchewan's Best Country. 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

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It's Tucker Wetmore, Who Told You That?

choking, right? Okay, so you got a car.